still alive. I'm still blessed. On my way to my destiny. Because the favor of God is on my life. Let me tell you about love.

0: 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Un mensaje de poder y amor.
1: Hey Dees, it's Laura. Just want you to know I'm thinking about you today. I'm praying for you. And I love you. Call me back.
2: Hey Mandisa, this is Dan. Just want to check in, see how you're doing. Just want you to know I'm praying for you. And I hope you're hanging in there. We'll talk to you soon.
3: Hey Mandisa, Dave calling. Hey, I've missed not hearing from you over the last several weeks, and I hope that you're all right. I want to remind you that you are a daughter of the Most High God. So give me a call when you get a chance. Love you. Bye-bye.
4: Hey, good morning, Dee. Just checking in again. I just really would love to know how you're doing, and just know that I'm praying for you, and I really, really, really miss your friendship. But I know that you're walking through a dark time. I just don't want you to walk through it alone. So I love you, and I'll be here when you're ready to connect.
5: It's me again. I just want to say, I know you're trying to push us away, but that's not going to happen. You're my friend for life. I'm not going anywhere, and I'm going to keep bugging you until I get you back.
6: Mandisa, it's Chan. I'm knocking at your door right now. Can you open the door and let me in if you're home? Just wanted to check on you to make sure you're okay. Talk to you later.

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They suddenly recognize that God is a living, personal presence, not a piece of chiseled stone. And when God is personally present, a living spirit, their old constricting legislation is recognized as obsolete. We're free of it. All of us. Nothing between us and God. Our faces shining with the brightness of His face. And so we are transfigured, much like the Messiah, our lives gradually becoming brighter and more beautiful as God enters our lives and we become more like Him.

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We met him in the hospital today. He'd been burned from head to toe, but he goes on living in God's light. His name is Brian.

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Do it for my folk trying to get by. Came through the struggle with my head high. Being broke, then you know what it feel like. I said, being broke made me rich. Being broke made

Do it for my folk trying to get by. Came through the struggle with my head high. For being broke, then you know what it feel like. I said, being broke made me rich. Being broke made me rich. Being broke made me rich.